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1: Okay, I have one more day left in my current age because my birthday's tomorrow. And that's when we'll chat next on the Zach Dillon Show. We'll kick off the week with my birthday tomorrow. 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

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Shaboozey was there singing this song, and he is literally coming out with a new album next month.

0: 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That's funny. I'm like obsessed with HBO Max right now. So Hacks is good. And what's that Rooster show I'm watching tonight too? It's Cities 97.1. Got some Matchbox 20 and Noah Khan next.
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Olivia Rodrigo definitely delivered. Did such a great job on SNL last night. Like, I was blown away. Plus, the Weekend Update was so funny, too. City 97.1. It's on Peacock if you missed it. Here's

0: It's Zach Dillon. Okay, I have one more day left in my current age because my birthday's tomorrow. And that's when we'll chat next on the Zach Dillon Show. We'll kick off the week with my birthday tomorrow. As for today, keep listening for your chance at those Lakefront Music Fest passes for Rock Night, Friday, July 10th. 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
1: Go!

Coming up at 11 o'clock tonight, we do the next hour. I'm going to play you all brand new music from new artists, from current artists we play, their newest song. So you get to hear that. And we get to judge if we should play it again on Cities 97.1. Here's Gaga.

City's 97.1, uniquely Twin City. So Harry Styles, okay, let's check this out. Like, he literally got a $500,000 engagement ring for Zoe Kravitz. That's the real deal. They're really getting married. They've only been together for like 8 months, and people are like, how could they be together such a short time? Sometimes you know when you know. Here's American Girls from Harry now.

It's Zach Dillon. Okay, I have one more day left in my current age because my birthday's tomorrow. And that's when we'll chat next on the Zach Dillon Show. We'll kick off the week with my birthday tomorrow. As for today, keep listening for your chance at those Lakefront Music Fest passes for Rock Night Friday, July 10th. It's on the 50s all day today on Cities 97.1. I could

City's 97.1, uniquely Twin Cities. So Ed Sheeran literally shaved his head, wants a whole new fresh look, getting ready to go on tour. He'll be here on August 15th at U.S. Bank Arena. I can't wait for that. 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
1: Hey, it's Mike Klein. Okay, so coming up, we're going to play you all this new music. I got Freya Sky on the way, some One Republic. They're back. Dominic Fike kicks off the whole thing right now with Baby Doll. And I want to know what your thoughts are on this. So open up the iHeartRadio at the Cities 97.1. Leave me a talkback message on what song you love the most or you hate the most today, all right?
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1: You played it cool and I played it dumb. Don't you think I'm a little too young to be messed with like that?

Mars, risk it all. Bruno's going to be here coming up in a couple of weeks, actually. It's Cities 97.1's next hour. The thing I love is Max and Andy Grammer.

Sienna Spyro is on right now. It's Die on This Hill on Cities 97.1. 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

0: 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Still to come on Next, we got Mumford & Sons and Taylor Swift's newest songs. Next.
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Miley Cyrus, Younger You on Cities 97.1. Uniquely Twin Cities. I'm Mike Klein hanging out with you. Harry Styles, American Girls, is on right now. His latest song. And you know he got engaged. Spent $500,000 on Zoe Kravitz's ring, which is a lot. Well, way more than I would spend. Maybe I would spend maybe $500,000. I'm just kidding. That's so stupid. Sorry, guys.

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2: 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I thought that music mattered. But does it bollocks? 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

Well, good morning. It's Zach Tillen. Happy Monday to you. Not just any Monday. No. This is probably the biggest Monday of the year. I'll tell you what.

0: Melissa Etheridge, and I'm the only one on Cities 97.1, uniquely Twin Cities. It's the Zach Dillon Show. You see Melissa Etheridge, by the way, going on tour this summer with Wynonna Judd. That is an awesome duo right there, Wynonna Judd and Melissa Etheridge. They are going to be at Ledge Amphitheater on July 5th. So what a show indeed. Wynonna Judd, Melissa Etheridge. Okay, hey, today's Monday, May 4th. And today's not only May the 4th be with you, Star Wars Day, but it's my birthday. Yeah. It is my birthday today. I've always loved my birthday since I was a kid. And I've just always enjoyed celebrating with people. And so I think obviously later on today, I will be celebrating. We'll go to do like a birthday dinner, have cake. And, you know, I mean, as you get an adult, obviously, birthdays look a little bit different. I enjoy spending my birthday with my kids. And so I look forward to doing that later on tonight and my wife. And so, just know that throughout the day, it's my birthday. So do something special on my birthday today, okay? I know the Timberwolves start up their next series against the San Antonio Spurs tonight. It'd be really nice, Timberwolves, if you can get a win on my birthday tonight. Game starts at 8:30. I'm just saying, I'd love to see a T-Wolves game one win. I know that we're 14-point underdogs against the Spurs tonight. But hey, we just beat the Denver Nuggets. We can do it on my birthday, too. Extra special. Cities 97.1.
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2: Twin Cities weather, it is going to be a whole lot windier today compared to yesterday. Partly to mostly cloudy. We'll get to around 65 today around midday. Temperatures will drop a bit in the afternoon. Tonight, 39. Tomorrow, 54. But we will warm back up. 60s later this week.
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So I've been playing Mom and Dad a lot lately with my wife traveling back and forth to be with her mom as she was in the hospital and going through that difficult time that we've gone through. And so, I mean, it's no joke what moms do. 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And the top 10 jobs moms constantly do with Mother's Day, of course, coming up this Sunday. Let's go through that in 7 minutes.

0: This is the Zach Dillon Show on Cities 97.1. I mean, it's no secret that moms keep everything from falling apart. Now, this doesn't take away from single dads with kids, and maybe the mom isn't in the picture, like dads that have to do it all too. I mean, that is important. But with Mother's Day coming up this Sunday, I mean, how long would a family last without moms running the show? Not even 24 hours, according to most moms. A new survey out ahead of Mother's Day asked 2,000 moms across the country about their roles and contributions to the family, including how long their family could make it without her. More than half of those moms, 58%, think things would crash and burn in a day or less. I mean, they're not wrong. Maybe not crash and burn in a day or less, but after more than just one day, with how so many things happen with moms every day, I think it would become harder and harder day after day that moms weren't involved. Anyways, top 10 jobs moms constantly do. Ready? Here comes, according to the survey, these are the top 10 jobs moms constantly do. Number 10, chief executive officer. Number 9, chief operating officer. Number 8, secretary. Number 7, chief financial officer. That's a good one. Number 6, professor/teacher. These are the top 10 jobs moms constantly do ahead of Mom's Day coming up on Sunday. Chauffeurs, number 5. That's a good one. Event planners, number 4. Guidance counselors, number 3. Number 2, chef. And the number 1 job moms constantly do, cleaner. And that was 66% said that was the number one answer there. Cities 97.1.
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2: Twin Cities weather, it is going to be a whole lot windier today compared to yesterday. Partly to mostly cloudy. We'll get to around 65 today around midday. Temperatures will drop a bit in the afternoon. Tonight 39, tomorrow 54, but we will warm back up. 60s later this week.
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0: Well, no pun intended. We just happened to talk out of Wonderwall, but the Wall of St. Paul there last night for the Wild, not a Wonderwall. That was that first Wild game. I mean, I know the series is going to be tough because if you know anything about the Avalanche, although we beat them in the regular season, they're the best team in the league. I mean, no doubt about it. The depth of that team, I mean, they are going to be tough. And they had more rest than us. They were ready to go. I mean, 9-6 was the final score. I had to make sure when I saw the final score, because I didn't watch every minute of it. We were we had a doubleheader down in Mankato and got home pretty late. So I didn't get to watch the game. But when I saw the final score, 9-6, I'm like, 9-6? Am I sure I'm not looking at the Twins box score? Because that's like, you know, a lot of hits in a game and you get 9 runs, the other team gets 6. 9-6 hockey score. You know, what's the last time you saw that? That's a lot of goals. 15 goals. But nonetheless, you know, it's going to be a tough series. If they can win just one of the first two in Colorado, obviously they need to figure out what went wrong. Because, you know, there's no way that that defense and our goalie should be letting up 9 goals. I mean, you're not going to score 10 goals to win that game. So that was a tough one, but that's why it's a best of 7. So, you know, we can come back out and, you know, the next game, just take it to them and just try to forget that one, right? That's one on the edge. Is that the kind of, well, you have to learn from what you did wrong, but kind of just forget it. Leave it in your back pocket because tomorrow the Wild will play the Avalanche again for game 2 in Colorado. And then the series comes back here on Saturday of this weekend. That'll be game 3. And then Monday night, so a week from tonight, will be game 4 in Minnesota. And then if there is a game 5, which if the Wild are going to win at this point, there has to be at least a game 5. That will be next Wednesday, May 13th. At Colorado again. If there is a game 6, it'll be back here a week from this Friday on May 15th. If there is a game 7, it'll be Sunday, May 17th. So 2 weeks from yesterday would be game 7 for the Wild and Avalanche. And so we'll see how the series goes. Going to be a tough one no matter what. It's Cities 97.1.
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2: Twin Cities weather, it is going to be a whole lot windier today compared to yesterday. Partly to mostly cloudy. We'll get to around 65 today around midday. Temperatures will drop a bit in the afternoon. Tonight 39, tomorrow 54, but we will warm back up. 60s later this week.
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1: 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Heroes like Fire Lieutenant Michael Wells. 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

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Happy Monday. Hope you had a great weekend. We are Cities 97.1, uniquely Twin Cities.

you about the most expensive home listed in America. This is kind of crazy. Why do you need this many bathrooms? How many people are living there? That's a lot of rooms to clean, too. I'll tell you what it is in 10 minutes. Hang on.

0: Dylan Show on Cities 97.1. Happy Monday. There's a $400 million mega mansion in Bel Air, California. That is now the most expensive home listed in the U.S. It's also the most expensive public residential listing in the entire world right now. If it is sold at that number, $400 million, it would break the record for the most expensive home ever sold in America. The current record is about $240 million, and that was for a New York City apartment that was sold back in 2019. That's the record cost of a property in America. The potentially record-breaking property called the Crown Jewel of Los Angeles. Listen to this. It hit the real estate market back a week ago tomorrow. So almost a week it's been on the market. It sits on 8 acres of land. Okay, that's the first part. It's got 39 bedrooms. Like, why does one need 39 bedrooms is my question, right? 59 bathrooms. I mean, that's 20 more bathrooms than bedrooms, and there's already a ton of bedrooms. So again, 39 bedrooms, 59 bathrooms across multiple structures. So many. It totals about 70,000 square feet. The estate in the hills was completed in 2018 after about a decade of construction. Just for reference, right? This is in Bel Air, California, $400 million mega mansion. Again, if it sells, it'll be a record. But just for reference, the most expensive home on the market right now in Minnesota, it's about $55 million, and it is a beauty right on Lake Minnetonka. $55 million. This one in Bel Air, California, $400 million. That's insane. Cities 97.1, this is the Zach Dylan Show.
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1: I did see that it is, of course, Star Wars Day today. It's also International Firefighters Day and National Orange Juice Day, on top of the fact that it is my birthday today. So enjoy all of those separately. 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

So have you heard about these Asian jumping worms? Yeah, we got to talk about these because we may have to move. 7 minutes away, Cities 97.1. I could

0: Hootie and the Blowfish, Let Her Cry on the Zach Dillon Show on a Monday morning. It's my birthday today. Always love my birthday. Always a good time. Thank you for being a part of it by being right here on the radio. So I hope you had a great weekend and hope it's a great week coming up and a great day, especially today for it being my birthday. If I run into an Asian jumping worm, it's going to turn my birthday into a bad birthday. These worms have now invaded 38 states in America, and by the time that got published, there's probably more than 38. By the way, there's only 50 states in America, and so that means there's only 12 as of right now, as of print time of the story, that didn't have the jumping worms in their state. And if you're wondering... Yes, before I get into the details of this, yes, we are one of the states that these have been found in, also Wisconsin, also Iowa. So you're not going to just skip a state and get away from these things. Now, the jumping worms, as they're called, they can grow 6 inches long. They're red, brown, sometimes metallic looking. They eat important nutrients in soil and leaf litter that plants need to sprout and grow, so they're not good. Like, you don't want these invasive pests around. They say, experts say, if you spot jumping worms in your garden, don't run. In fact, drown them in vinegar or seal them in a plastic bag and then leave it in the sun for 10 minutes before throwing it away. Okay? I mean, what is life when there are now jumping worms? Those things shouldn't jump, right? Like, I don't need any worms jumping at me. By the way, there are none thus far in Florida. And let's think of all the positive things Florida has. Warm weather year-round, the ocean, and no jumping worms. I think we need to pick up this radio station. We'll pick up Cities 97.1. We'll move it to Florida, and we'll all move down there. That sounds like a great plan. 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
2: Twin Cities weather, it is going to be a whole lot windier today compared to yesterday. Partly to mostly cloudy. We'll get to around 65 today around midday. Temperatures will drop a bit in the afternoon. Tonight 39, tomorrow 54, but we will warm back up. 60s later this week.
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0: TLC. I love that song. Waterfalls on Cities 97.1, uniquely Twin Cities. It's the Zach Dillon Show. And I want to tell you about the Workday Payday. 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So hold on one second. The Workday Payday is coming up here right after 9 o'clock. You'll get the first keyword of the day. And then we do it every hour through 5 p.m. So about 5.02, 3, 4, 5, somewhere in that range. 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Again, first chance coming up. Just after 9 a.m., and it's inside the commercial-free Workday kickoff, which is next right here on the Zach Dillon Show.
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Oh, so good. On a Monday morning, my birthday. It's Cities 97.1. Let's wrap up the show here. Can't believe it's almost 10. We're going to do the feel-good story of the day, and that is in 10 minutes on Cities 97.1. This is the Zach Dillon Show.

0: up a Monday show here on the Zach Dillon Show, Cities 97.1 on my birthday. Thank you very much for all the messages. Hey, for my birthday, actually, you know what? You could do one thing for my birthday. I don't want actual presents. I don't need any of that. I would just love for you to follow me on Instagram. That would be the best birthday present ever. I'll even follow you back. And I would absolutely love that. So if you don't already follow me, please follow the Zach Dillon. So it's T-H-E-Z-A-C-H-D-I-L-L-O-N, the Zach Dillon. I do have the blue check mark, so you know it's me, and that would be awesome. That would be a fantastic birthday present from you, is a follow on Instagram. You just can't unfollow tomorrow when it's not my birthday, okay? You can't be like, hey, one day it's his birthday, we'll follow, all right, then I'm unfollowing. Let's have that be an awesome thing, and thank you for doing that in advance, the Zach Dillon on Instagram. I hope you have a great rest of your day. The feel-good story of the day goes like this. These are always so good, because I always say, like, you know, the feel-good stories are here because the rest of the news that you read and you go through and you just, it's like brain rot, right? It's just like, it's so negative always. It's just violent. It's just, ugh. And when we do these feel-good stories, it just gives you a chance to smile and realize that there is good things happening in the world outside of, you know, the mainstream news that you'll see and ingest, right? So here you go. The Standard restaurant in Toledo, Ohio, so this was not in Minnesota, had a successful run. They've had a successful run. The couple who owns it, Jeff and Megan, have always been appreciative of their hardworking staff. Well, when they came home from a family cruise, they decided to share the experience. They shut down the restaurant for a few days, took the entire team on a cruise. Sorry if I'm setting the standard for restaurants now in Minnesota to take their staff on a cruise, but they took their entire team on a cruise to the Bahamas and paid for the whole thing. The staff did everything together, karaoke nights. They went on beach visits, scavenger hunts, and large group dinners where they all got to bond outside the busy restaurant atmosphere. One employee said they left as coworkers, came back as family. The owners say their staff is the blood, life, and heart of the restaurant. So it was the best thing they ever did. And that happened out in Toledo, Ohio. But that doesn't mean you couldn't start that here in Minnesota. I think that's a great idea. Go in as coworkers, come out as family. Yeah. You can invite me on your cruise, too. I might take you up on that. It's Cities 97.1. We'll talk to you back here in the morning.
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2: Twin Cities weather, it is going to be a whole lot windier today compared to yesterday. Partly to mostly cloudy. We'll get to around 65 today around midday. Temperatures will drop a bit in the afternoon. Tonight, 39. Tomorrow, 54. But we will warm back up. 60s later this week.
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97.1 Uniquely Twin Cities. Did you have a good weekend? Mine was good. We relaxed a little bit, cleaned up the house a little bit, and then we went to a movie again. I feel like we've been in the movies a lot lately, but we wanted to go see The Devil Wears Prada 2 since we love the first one so much, me and my husband. Kind of a day date. I asked my son if he wanted to go, and he's like, I didn't even see the first one. So we went and enjoyed it. It was a lot like the first one, and if you like the first one, I think you'll like this one.

I was telling you I went to see Devil Wears Prada 2. Lady Gaga not only has a song in the movie, she has a small role. I wasn't expecting that, but yeah, Lady Gaga is in The Devil Wears Prada 2 acting. Here's Third Eye Blind on Cities 97.1.

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0: Cities 97.1, uniquely Twin Cities, kicking off this week and this month with some fun days. Today is May the 4th. May the 4th be with you. Big Star Wars Day if you're a fan. And tomorrow, it's more my style, Taco Tuesday and Cinco de Mayo. I mean, you obviously have to have some sort of Mexican food tomorrow, right? For dinner, right? Whether you're going to go out or just make some tacos at home. Hope it's a good one. Coming up next, Three Doors Down and live on Cities 97.1.
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1: Oh my gosh, yes! Thank you so much! I never won anything before. I'm so excited. I'm pregnant, so my baby shower is going to be next month. Yeah, we're excited. We're having a boy.
0: Oh, congratulations, and I'm sure you will definitely have a way to spend that money. Another chance to win right after Bruno Mars, I just might.

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0: 1.1 Uniquely Twin Cities. Have you been seeing any of these fake actors, AI actors? Well, I have, not necessarily in movies, I don't think, but I have in commercials, usually like really low budget commercials, on my streaming services. I'll be watching a movie and, you know, like every commercial is the same. So you really, you know, really notice it. And a lot of these are fake people. Like, why don't you just hire a real person? I guess it's cheaper. Well, it's official now. The Oscars say you cannot win an Oscar with anything created by AI. They say only human performers and human authored screenplays can be considered for awards. I like that. They're taking the lead from other entertainment companies like us, iHeartRadio, where everything we play is guaranteed human. 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

Have a great Monday here. It is my birthday today, so, I mean, it has to be a good day, and I give those vibes over to you. All right, so enjoy your Monday. Oh, and where to go for my birthday dinner tonight? That's the big question. Hey, we're back with the Zach Dillon Show tomorrow morning. We'll talk to you then after 6 on Cities 97.1.

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1: Oh, really? Wow. I can't believe it. Oh, that's great. I put it towards a vacation.
0: And you could be next to win $1,000 right after this song. Alex Warden's Ordinary will have the next keyword.
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0: 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I've got Imagine Dragons, Hozier coming up, and The Killers. But first, Eminem.
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Oh my God, this sounds like the coolest place to work ever. The Standard Restaurant in Toledo, Ohio, decided after they went on a family cruise that they wanted to do it with their restaurant employees. So they literally shut down the restaurant for a few days and took everybody that worked at the restaurant on a cruise to the Bahamas. They said they left as coworkers and came back as a family. What a cool thing to do. My love.

Listen, we got some sunshine out there today, but also some wind. Man, it's pretty gusty windy, but at least it's a little warmer. 61 today, 50 for the high tomorrow.

Hey, I hope you have a great Monday here. It is my birthday today, so, I mean, it has to be a good day. And I give those vibes over to you. All right, so enjoy your Monday. Oh, and where to go for my birthday dinner tonight? That's the big question. Hey, we're back with the Zach Dillon Show tomorrow morning. We'll talk to you then after 6 on Cities 97.1.

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Up next, Shaboozy's good news, and this is great news. 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

City's 97.1, uniquely Twin Cities. Go Wolves tonight. Our Timberwolves are playing game one in round two of the NBA playoffs at the Spurs in San Antonio. Tonight, the game will start at 8:30. Might want to take a nap after work to stay up late. Am I the only one that's like 8:30 start is way too late?

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1: Oh,
2: how great. Thank you so much. Oh, it really is going to come in handy right now.
0: You could be next to win right after Olivia Dean. Your next keyword's coming right up.

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Cities 97.1, uniquely Twin Cities. Hey, something to look for this week, the Eta Aquarid meteor shower. It's active and heading towards its peak tomorrow night, which will offer up to 50 meteors per hour. I let it fall.

Hey, I hope you have a great Monday here. It is my birthday today, so, I mean, it has to be a good day. And I give those vibes over to you. All right, so enjoy your Monday. Oh, and where to go for my birthday dinner tonight? That's the big question. Hey, we're back with the Zach Dillon Show tomorrow morning. We'll talk to you then after 6 on Cities 97.1.

Morgan Wallen on City 97.1. Did you hear Post Malone is canceling like 3 weeks of tour dates? Yeah, because he's working on an album and isn't finished yet. I thought, I don't know if that's a good excuse or not. I mean, I don't know what his deadlines are and if he's got to get this album done. He won't have time while he's on tour, but it just feels like, you know, that's a letdown for the fans for sure.

101.1 Uniquely Twin Cities. I'm Mike Klein hanging out with you. Yeah, it's Monday. I know, Mondays are not my favorite day of the week. But you know what? You know what would be amazing if you won $1,000 with the Workday Payday? I got a chance to come up after Linkin Park. Here's Numb.

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So Sunday is Mother's Day. I am not ready. My mom will not tell me what she wants. I can't guess this stuff. I'm going to have to get her like a gift card somewhere. 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

lot of my friends have already seen Bruno Mars on his tour, and they're telling me that the show is amazing. He puts on a really great show. He'll be here coming up. Are we like, 9 days away from that show? Here's Bruno now, When I Was Your Man on Cities 97.1.

Hey, I hope you have a great Monday here. It is my birthday today, so, I mean, it has to be a good day. And I give those vibes over to you. All right, so enjoy your Monday. Oh, and where to go for my birthday dinner tonight? That's the big question. Hey, we're back with the Zach Dillon Show tomorrow morning. We'll talk to you then after 6 on Cities 97.1.

0: Warren, Fever Dream on Cities 97.1. He wrote that song for his wife, by the way, which they are the cutest couple ever. You should follow them on Instagram. They always do all these micro dramas and everything that they're always involved in. God, coming up next, I got some Nirvana and Gavin DeGraw's. 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

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I'm Mike Klein. 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

The Royal Wedding is what I'm calling Taylor Swift and Travis Kelce's wedding. It's going to be taking place July 4th weekend in New York City. How romantic is that? Maybe they'll do it in Central Park. 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

It is Cities 97.1, uniquely Twin Cities. So Bernice Spears apparently did plead guilty to reckless driving and charges stemming from the March incident where she was pulled over for driving erratically and to be found in possession of several prescription drugs as well. So she's not going to get any jail time. She'll get 12 months on probation for now.

Hey, I hope you have a great Monday here. It is my birthday today, so, I mean, it has to be a good day. And I give those vibes over to you. All right, so enjoy your Monday. Oh, and where to go for my birthday dinner tonight? That's the big question. Hey, we're back with the Zach Dillon Show tomorrow morning. We'll talk to you then after 6 on Cities 90.

the Rock and Roll Hall of Fame. This is a big deal. I'm so glad they're being inducted. Maybe they'll come out with new music. I heard rumors they're working on some stuff. Here's Maroon 5, Sugar, now on Cities 97.1.

101.1 Uniquely Twin Cities, Jelly Roll and Post Malone's concerts. They've canceled a bunch of them because I don't think they're selling well right now. They're claiming that Post Malone wants to work on his album and he needs more time to do that. I don't know about that. Here's Prince on Cities 97.1.

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has canceled his U.S. tour. Now, apparently he had some sort of heart operation. He's doing okay right now. He was in the hospital and everything. So he is postponing, or not postponing, he's canceled his entire tour for right now. Europe and South American dates for right now. City's 97.1. Hopefully

City's 97.1, Unique Weights Win City. Spirit Airlines shuts down, strands passengers, leaves thousands unemployed. This happened at 3 o'clock in the morning. They ceased operations on Saturday morning, which sucks. I guess other airlines are offering ways to get people back home to their destinations and where they were going, which is, thank God they're working with each other. We're here in JetBlue. May take up a lot of some of the places that we're flying to as well. Here's Kings of Leon now on City's 97.1.

Hey, I hope you have a great Monday here. It is my birthday today, so, I mean, it has to be a good day. And I give those vibes over to you. All right, so enjoy your Monday. Oh, and where to go for my birthday dinner tonight? That's the big question. Hey, we're back with the Zach Dillon Show tomorrow morning. We'll talk to you then after 6 on Cities 97.1.

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I got another shot for you to win $1,000. Coming up after 5 o'clock. 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
1: Mother's Day is coming up on Sunday. 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

0: Hey, I hope you have a great Monday here. It is my birthday today, so, I mean, it has to be a good day. And I give those vibes over to you. All right, so enjoy your Monday. Oh, and where to go for my birthday dinner tonight? That's the big question. Hey, we're back with the Zach Dillon Show tomorrow morning. We'll talk to you then after 6 on Cities 97.1.
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0: 101. Shout out to Olivia Rodrigo. She was hilarious hosting and performing on SNL. Like, I was cracking up. Like, did some really good jobs. You can check that out on Peacock. 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